0: You sing so sweet, people. You don't know, sir. 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It must be a big studio. You know,
1: yeah, man. 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
0: enough
1: man.
0: Enough microphone, you know. Yeah, man. You don't know, sir. Well, hey, music, play, you know. Yeah, man. 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Yeah. Yo. Together, this is the key.

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1: 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You see, the next one is on the old album, Charting On, and it's a combination with Terry Lynn.

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Lost my eyes, twitch and stare.

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0: 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So many lost cause, like to tell you I'm horny. You took me for different reasons, and truly I'm sorry. I'm not really the mysterious type. You just bore me to death and are sappy, callous, obsessive. That's the thing about my ADHD.
1: You wouldn't like to have a version of me.